You're listening to Radio Blue Mountains, broadcasting across the Blue Mountains on 89.1 FM and streaming live across Australia and beyond via the World Wide Web on www.rbm.org.au.

That was Black Smoke, and those last three songs were off of Emily Waramura's album, Milyuk Bara. I just want to share with you now this post that she has given to her fans after winning this award. I read her message that she wrote, and I was really just in awe. It's nice to see an artist, a true artist, and she gave us some insights to her life and her career, so I just wanted to share it with you guys because it really made me feel as well. So this is her words, not mine. Okay. I am honored to be the first Indigenous woman to receive this award in this category. The first song I ever heard and felt was probably My Mother's Heartbeat. The first song I understood was a song my great-grandfather sang to me called Dhammapal Yowani, a song about the morning star, the devil dance. I started writing when I left Milyuk Bara and Groot Eliyaland when I was around 6.5 years old. It was a big comfort for me. The first song I wrote was in a block of apartments in a suburb called Hills in Brizzy, and it was a song about missing home and missing country called Over the Seas. Since then, I've written songs on rooftops, boats, planes, trains, on an island full of oysters, in a cabin with monkeys jumping around on my roof, under waterfalls, rivers, even under the sea with sirens in my sleep. See, songwriting is more than words. It's storytelling. It's capturing feelings, creating worlds, casting spells. It's past, present, future. It reflects the time and the moments, the truth, burn the lies, give people hope, feel compassion, feel empathy. It inspires and empowers. Songwriting is standing in your most vulnerable truth and honoring your honesty with integrity and pride. It's learning to let go of more than just your words. It's walking with courage to dig deep and pull out parts of yourself that make you want to run and hide. This is more than just an emerging award for me. It is a solid nod that my truth is being heard and that my story matters, that my people's story matters. This is something that has been passed down from generation to generation over 65,000 years. It is ancient. It is sacred. With that being said, I honor my ancestors with love and deep respect. So that was Emily Waramura's post on thanking everyone for her Emerging Songwriter of the Year award. And I just found that so inspiring as she was sharing how she shares her truth through her music. I think that's one of the most courageous things an artist can do. And I really admire her for that. I'll play a couple more songs of hers now. This next one is her cover that she did with Triple J of Too Sweet, which is originally Hozier's song. But I think this is a really nice cover. She goes a bit more outside of her sphere and a bit more rocky. So yeah, I really like it. I hope you do too.

that was Mike Bass with Alter My Direction. Today on the Bohemian Beat, we will start with a poem by T.S. Eliot, American-born British poet.

0: Lars got bored and left. And then Dave Greenfield came in, and that's when we changed the name of the band.
1: Why did you change it?
0: I don't know, really. The name was Johnny Socks. Greenfield came in, and that's when we changed the name of the band.
1: Why did you change it?
0: I don't know, really. The name was Johnny Socks. Well, the character, the

0: Why were people so angry and tough at that time? That's obviously how punk developed, but why?
1: It was a terrible time in England that time, in the early 70s. There was mid-70s, 74, 75, 76. There was a three-day week. There were power cuts. There was the rubbish wasn't being collected off the streets. It was a period of great hardship in the UK. I'm not sure how much people are aware of that. And that bred this undercurrent of discontent, you know, the haves and have-nots, you know, and that's how it all started.
0: So your music started to reflect that, and obviously, well,

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I need some room to catch my breath. 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I don't even smoke, but I'm ready for a cigarette. What the heck?

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A lucky star's above.

thinking Salvador Dali, you're thinking Kandinsky, you're thinking those who express themselves outside of the norm and were much relegated for it. However, the outside of the norm is where I suggest many answers are, or the experimentation of what life can offer. If you're wanting to do some art, begin, and no one else has to like it at all. Just that you feel more betterer, and you might be surprised too. Darlings, good morningest.

I want you to stand on up. Now I got something to tell you. I told you how to think about it. And now I want to tell you how to get your thing together. So come on now and get